0: At the Grand Canyon over the weekend, Incident Commander Brian Bloom says the past few days have been difficult.
1: The whole entire community, the families, the employees, the visitors, with a looming stress over their head of what's next.
0: Timothy Smith of Texas remains unaccounted for after crews scoured stretches of the Colorado River looking for him. The bodies of his two friends who had been hiking with him have already been recovered. The city of Phoenix taking additional steps following the arrest of two former cops. Antonio Felix and Luis Vasquez are accused of a violent traffic stop earlier this month and were fired immediately after their arrests. The pair charged with aggravated assault, robbery, and other crimes. Now the department is conducting a comprehensive audit of the former officer's work history. Police are also reviewing their squad and precinct for any broader concerns. Multiple people are injured, including two police officers, after a shooting in Minneapolis. A spokesperson for the Hennepin County Medical Center says one person is dead. At least five others are hurt. Officials say police are responding to downtown Minneapolis and urge people to avoid the area. The shooting reportedly took place at or near an apartment complex. Taking a look at your money at the closing bell this afternoon, the Dow up 295 points, now 550. KFYI.
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0: Mostly clear skies tonight. The overnight low 84. Mostly sunny tomorrow. High 102. And we have a chance of showers tomorrow night. Low 83. I'm Brad Siegel. 550 KFYI.

0: yanking her down under the surface of the water. I'm not kidding you. She literally thought it was another human being swimming underneath her, yanking her down. That's how powerful this otter was. He doesn't believe it. Wait till you hear the extent of the damages on this woman. It's bad. You will not be laughing, sir. If you will, we're going to have to lock you up next, Producer Red. Kristen for Michael, this is your morning show.
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0: my God.
1: It's funny, but it's also crazy because you have people advocating for illegals to be here. You have people who don't give a hot damnation about the law. You have people making up excuses like, hey, okay, we have, I think I saw a statistic since the Biden administration, since he opened up the borders, I think we've had over 30,000 Americans being killed at the hands of illegals. Well.
0: Oh, my God. How do you bring that up? Oh, my God.
1: Well, you have more Americans killed Americans than illegals killed. It's crazy. It's not just changing the language. They believe they have some type of moral superiority to justify this stuff.
0: What happened to if it spares just one life? That's long it's gone. Worth it.
1: Dude, that sentiment is long gone. That's a different America. This America, you know, if it threatens the life or the emotions of the mother, the child must die. What do you mean? Look, wherever these people stole their way into America from, obviously they didn't like it. You can't make them go back. So they came in here the wrong way. We still have to be able to provide for them. We still, what was this, the politician? Just in the last 2 days, we had a Democrat stand up and say, you know what? Nobody deserves to be on the street. Homeless don't deserve to be on the street. They all deserve a bed and a home to go to. So they're passing legislation to provide the homeless with this.
0: And, a one-room place isn't too. Well, they need a kitchen, too. And, it's really hard if you've only got one toilet. We need to give them at least a bath and a half. And, you know, it would be great if they had a backyard. Heck, and cats make, give them a pet.
1: Everybody deserves a dog.
0: And you know what?
1: What's that?
0: They need steak because protein is good for you. And it better not be like cheap loin steak.
1: We already do that.
0: Ribeye.
1: We already do that. We give out what the EBT cards. They can go buy whatever they want on that.
0: And you know what? You're forcing them to stay in one place. Transportation is a human right. And you can't make them ride the bus. That's time consuming. Give them a car.
1: You think you're being over the top. That's where the Democrats are going with all of this.
0: And they need a jacket. It gets chilly. Give them a coat. And they need tennis shoes, and it can't be no Bobos from the Dollar General. They need Nikes. Pablo knows what I'm talking about, Bobos from back in the day. They got to be some Nikes.
1: What is Bobos?
0: That'd be like the generic cheap shoes that my dad would buy me at, you know, the Dollar General or the Walmart.
1: Why did you look at Pablo and say that he would know about that? Why did you?
0: Because we're of the same generation.
2: Yeah,
0: like,
2: we had a yellow front. That's where we go get ours.
0: Yeah, if
2: from.
0: You if you were in middle school or high school and they said, hey, what's with these Bobos? And you would throw bows. Man, these are not Bobos.
1: Really?
0: These are some Reebok kicks.
1: Okay, I've never, okay. So
0: yeah, it's because you're a little older. You rocking the PF Flyers. I mean,
1: well, you know,
0: back in the day, the Converse Chuck Taylors.
1: Chuck Taylors. I was riding the Chuck Taylors.
0: You were absolutely a grown man by the time the Jordans hit the scene.
1: Nah, the Jordan, I never was into that. Or actually, it was Pony. Remember Pony?
0: Pony and Puma.
1: Yeah, I was a Pony guy for a second, but they're too expensive. So I went back down to the Chuck Taylors, which are now a classic.
0: Can't wear them. It hurt my feet.
1: Coming up next, Goldwater Institute is pushing back against ASU. I thought DEI. They thought DEI was dead. Apparently, ASU is still pushing it. Stay tuned. My friends, remember the 2008 financial crisis when the banks got in trouble? Washington bailed them out. But America's national debt is now over $40 trillion. So here's the question nobody wants to ask. Who bails out America? Nobody. and the warning signs are flashing. Washington added another $1 trillion in debt in roughly 5 months. That's about $76,000 every second. And this isn't partisan. During Biden's 4 years, the debt grew an average of $5.8 billion a day. Since President Trump returned to office, it's been growing even faster, about $6.5 billion a day. Different president, same debt bomb. 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
3: Four people, including two teenagers, were hurt in a multi-vehicle crash overnight in the West Valley. Crews responded before 11 p.m. at the intersection of 51st Avenue and Bell Road. All four patients were taken to the hospital. Police say a 16-year-old girl is in critical condition. The city of Tempe is now making it easier to get Narcan at no cost. It's a nasal spray that can reverse an opioid overdose. It comes on the heels of new statistics that show opioid deaths are rising again in Tempe after several years of declines. Free kits are now available through more City of Tempe programs and locations, including Tempe fire stations. Americans are starting to hit the road to get to their Labor Day holiday weekend destinations. This evening and tomorrow are expected to be the busiest times on the road. Airports will also be extremely busy, with the TSA expecting to screen more than 17 million people between today and Wednesday. Feminist icon Gloria Steinem has passed away. A post on her official Instagram page said this morning that Steinem passed away peacefully at her home in New York City, surrounded by some of the many who loved her. She died yesterday at the age of 92. Now here's a check of your...
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7: 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Who were they? What made them so notorious? How did the internet, or sometimes the algorithm, choose them? And what does a person do when they're suddenly confronted with more attention than the human psyche can handle? Take The Dress, a story that went uber viral in early 2015 in spite of being, well, kind of a boring optical illusion. A mother of the bride in Scotland took a picture of a dress she was thinking about wearing to her daughter's wedding. But she saw the dress as blue with black lace, and her daughter saw it as white with gold lace. One BuzzFeed post later, every single person on the internet was talking about the dress. But to me, the dress is a story about the last couple of months when the internet was still sort of fun. It was shortly before the stories that spread across the internet stopped being driven by exploited millennials with useless arts degrees and started being decided by algorithms hell-bent on growing internet usership at all costs. And on a long enough timeline, the story of the dress is one entangled with abuse and media exploitation. 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